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3: 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We've got your Big Greasy poll to stir things up. 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
4: 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We've got your Big Greasy poll to stir things up. 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

that feeling of freedom as you're driving to work. 97.5 3WB. Good morning. Your Big Reese's Breakfast with Morgan in the morning. Hope you had a great weekend. Everyone talks about their favorite concerts. The best concert they ever went to. Gosh, I'd have to say, well, Kiss is right up there. John Paul Jones Arena. You do put on a great show at Scott Stadium. But do people ever talk about the worst concerts they've ever been to?

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artifacts found in Charlottesville that's so good that a museum could become permanent. 97.5 3WV, your Big Greasy Breakfast with Morgan in the Morning. Details with three things you need to know before you go.

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0: Stephen Colbert will be a guest on Jimmy Kimmel Live tomorrow night. The Brooks Family YMCA pool is going to be temporarily closed because of upgrades. Yeah, I bet you thought something unsanitary was in there, huh? And finally, some 50 people gathered in the atrium of Charlottesville Fire Station 10 on Fontaine Avenue for a 25th anniversary remembrance of September 11, 2001. Artifacts from all three sites involved in the terrorist attacks are displayed in the station's lobby, and plans were announced to turn that space into a permanent, curated 9/11 museum. Stay tuned. And that's three things you need to know before you go. 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
2: 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Oh, no, we do have your Trans-Siberian Orchestra tickets for Tom's Tricky Question at 7:20 today. Be a question out of left field, probably nothing to do with your favorite song. We've got Gabriel Iglesias. It's going to be at John Paul Jones Arena as well. 650 Funnies. Win your pair of tickets for the show Saturday, October 17th. 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

97.5 3WV, your Big Greasy Breakfast with Morgan in the Morning, Saturday on a Monday. What's good coming up in minutes? We didn't just gather with our heroes on Friday. We gather with them all weekend long. Some great stories coming up here in minutes. Meanwhile, Big Greasy Paul on our Facebook page, which movie had the best soundtrack? I feel like movie soundtracks are really underrated. You know, movies like Saturday Night

0: Fever, for example. Top Gun. Forrest Gump. Rocky was a great one. Rocky's number two on my list. But number one, you're not going to get this one. I don't think we're going to get anybody that's going to say this one. Batman Forever. Let me tell you something. I own the cassette tape of the Batman Forever soundtrack. You had like U2, you had the Offspring and Smashing Pumpkins on there. You had the Flaming Lips on there. I mean, there was a lot of great stuff on there. There used to be. Yeah, we had Seal too. I forgot. Yeah. Alone on the sea. Y'all are like, don't lie. You're in your basement alone, staring at the stars, listening to that song. And maybe I was, darn it.
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0: 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Three things you need to know before you go, coming up in minutes.
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0: Goes without saying, when you have the 25th anniversary of 9/11, a lot of great things happen when people and heroes are coming together. Of course, Mission Barbecue threw out this awesome display of local heroes. You can see the video on our Facebook, Instagram, and TikTok page at 3WV. Also, at Scott Stadium, firefighters, community members came together, ran up and down the stairs. Two separate 9/11 stair climbs, one at Scott Stadium,

0: one at John Paul Jones Arena over the weekend. 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Crazy exercise right there, by the way. Have you ever climbed stairs over and over and over again? It's not fun. It's not easy. But they did it in honor of our heroes who didn't make it back home on 9/11. And that, my friend, is what's good.
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0: The Brooks Family YMCA pool is going to be temporarily closed because of upgrades. Yeah, I bet you thought something unsanitary was in there, huh? Brock's is releasing a candy corn perfume this fall. It's called Ode to Candy Corn, and it's available for $22 at candycornseason.com. If I was in charge of the almighty internet, I would flag the crap out of this website, calling it dangerous, and it'll hack your bank account and blow up your town. Candy corn perfume, because apparently smelling like a gas station Halloween bowl wasn't an option until now. And finally, some 50 people gathered in the atrium of Charlottesville Fire Station 10 on Fontaine Avenue for a 25th anniversary remembrance of September 11, 2001. Artifacts from all three sites involved in the terrorist attacks are displayed in the station's lobby, and plans were announced to turn that space into a permanent, curated 9/11 museum. Stay tuned. And that's three things you need to know before you go. For more, head to SevilRightNow.com. 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

0: been flying high on that win ever since. Who's our heavy favorites in the 7 p.m. kickoff tonight at Scott Stadium? JPJ lots are open to fans all day, but the academic lots open at 4:45. University academic operations as well as students will have to vacate the lots by 3 or risk being towed.
1: Thank you, Jay.
2: Well, we're late on the sports report there. It's 76 and clear here at 3WV.

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1: What's happening, Cap? Driver Appreciation Week. I'm waiting to see what type of swag I get from the office today.
0: Oh, it's the little things.
1: Oh, yeah.
0: So no bonus. They'll just give you a T-shirt.
1: We had T-shirts already 1 year, blank in another year. They used to do better.
0: You might get a pizza today.
1: I think they already have a menu, and tonight was supposed to be something set up for Monday Night Football.
0: Oh!
1: Which I'll be sleeping. I'll be sleeping.
0: Because you get up and do the drive in the morning, right?
1: I'm up since 11 o'clock last night.
0: God! What time do you park?
1: It all depends on how many miles we're running. This one, second run, I'm just heading south on 29 now. I should go down to Lynchburg and then back. Probably about 10 o'clock this morning I'll be done.
0: Yeah, so remember that when you're on 6481. Remember the truckers and have a little respect for them.

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0: The first comedian, Stavros Haukles, kicks off his new Netflix special with a health update.
2: This tour has almost killed me. I literally got cortisone shots in my back to be here. I'm on steroids for my voice. I'm juiced up like a guy who, like, tore his ACL before the Super Bowl, basically. You know how fat you have to be to not be medically cleared for stand-up comedy? I've actually lost 70 pounds. Not so bad, huh?
3: That's right.
2: Yes, this is me after that, though. That is tough. It's no good. I still have the same clothes. That's insane. Still have 3X. Still in 3X? Lose 70 pounds, maintain every X? That's not how that should go. I guess I was a 5X who was kidding himself last year. Nope, same pants. I just have to wear belts sometimes now. That's the only difference. My belts before were purely ceremonial. You know what I mean? My belts were like the belt on a pilgrim's hat. What's that even there for? No one's sure.
0: No one can relate better than me. All right. Gabriel Iglesias, John Paul Jones Arena, Saturday, October 17th. You want to go? Give us a call. 434-295-3460. Caller number 9 gets to see Gabriel Iglesias at JPJ. We'll be giving away these tickets all this week during your 650 Funnies. 97.5 3WV.
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4: 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And as our mayor says,
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4: Here's what's making news this morning. Albemarle Fire Rescue says six people, four adults and two children, will be getting Red Cross help after fire burned their home around 9 Sunday night in the 1700 block of Solomon Road. The children and three adults home at the time were able to safely evacuate before firefighters arrived. Charlottesville police investigating shots fired in the city's downtown mall around 1:53 Saturday. No injuries reported, but multiple shell cases were found in front of the CVS store at 300 East Main Street. A building had hit, and there are about 10 people there. A federal judge in D.C. has issued a new order freezing President Trump's attempt to limit mail voting for the midterm elections, a previous order from another judge already before the Supreme Court. News Anytime, SIBOrightNow.com. I'm Jay Hart.
5: 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Good morning.
6: Hello, did I win?
5: 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I'm like, man, I'm just sitting here waking up at 3:30 in the morning, laying out my poop jokes for the day, working hard, and all he cares about is did he win? And that's okay. Gabriel Iglesias tickets. You want to go?
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5: 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Congratulations, man.
6: 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Thank you. 3WV rocks.
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1: Bruce Wayne probably owns hospitals because of his wealth. 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

0: 97.5 3WV has your Trans-Siberian Orchestra tickets. First chance this week to win coming up in less than 3 minutes. We'll solve Tom's tricky question. Big Greasy Poll, which movie had the best soundtrack?
1: 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It had Steely Dan, Queen.
0: Awesome. Tom awesome. Petty. Do you think my Batman Forever soundtrack is a little underrated or dumb? But how can you beat U2's Hold Me, Thrill Me, Kiss Me, Kill Me?
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0: How can you beat? I mean, look, I know it's Seal, but he had a voice of a freaking angel.
1: It was all right.
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1: I'm going to smash this whole segment up.

0: Breakfast with Morgan in the morning. Let's get tricky. It's tricky to rock around, to rock around. That's right, our time is tricky. 434-295-3460. First chance this week to score a pair of tickets to see TSO at JPJ on December 16th. Solve Tom's tricky question here. We should probably take some notes. 34% of women say this is the worst gift you can buy them. What is it? 800-248-13WV. I'm sitting here going, have I given this gift before to somebody? I probably have. 34% of women say this is the worst gift you can buy them. What is it? 434-295-3460. That worst gift could win you TSO tickets for JPJ. Whether you need a rebound and you can give these tickets to her instead, or maybe just need to forget all about her. 800-248-13WV.
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3: Not a fitness product. 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I feel like there are stories with all these guesses. Like, this is bound to be the worst gift because of her reaction. But I like the flower answer. 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

0: So I'm trying to figure out a way to preview this next segment that you and I are going to be doing here on 97.5 through WV here in minutes. The Big Greasy Breakfast with Morgan in the morning. And I can't come up with anything except Knockout Mondays. You'll see why coming up in minutes. Four three four two nine five thirty four sixty. 34% of women say this is the worst gift you could buy them. And if you bought them this gift, maybe you got knocked out. And maybe you could participate in Knockout Mondays coming up. In the meantime, Tom's Tricky Question, 800-248-13WV. What say you?
1: Is it a plant?
0: A plant, like a house plant. That's it. Yeah, flowers are great, but just a plant, though, right? It's a whole different story. Congratulations, you got TSO tickets.
1: Yes, I'm very excited. Thank you.
0: Who's this and where are you from?
1: Tabitha from Flavanna.
0: Hey, Tabitha.
1: 3WV Rock.
0: Yeah, buddy. All right, Trans-Siberian Orchestra, JPJ, Wednesday, December 16th. 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

0: 2003, beating Ben Shelton in the U.S. Open tennis final. And the Commanders lost to the Eagles 24-22 in their season opener in Philadelphia.
1: Thank you, Jay. Partly sunny, less humid today. High of 83, 71. Mostly sunny, no complaints here at 3W of A.

0: You know, it's amazing that I have never broken any major bones or been knocked out. 97.5 3WV. Have you ever been knocked out before? 434-295-3460. A friend of mine was sharing a story back when she was a cheerleader in high school. They did that whole pyramid thing, which I always get a little nervous when I see that. Something's bound to happen. And of course, you know, she was on top and then fell on top of somebody and then got knocked her out for a while. And that was the last of her cheerleading. She didn't want to go back. So for me, I mean, my wife's like, I'm surprised you haven't been knocked out, as clumsy as I am. What about you?
1: I don't know how many times I've been knocked, slammed out, woke up, and I didn't know where I was.
0: I don't doubt it.
1: I was at a bar.
0: Already a great start.
1: And this guy was sitting at the bar talking about how well he could shoot billiards.
0: Mm-hmm.
1: And I kept on and on. I said, come on, man, let me whip your ass at a game of nine ball. And I did. And then he knocked me right out. They drug me out of the bar and set me in front of my truck.
0: Wait a minute. So you beat him in a game.
1: They laid me down by the door of the truck.
0: Knocked
1: you out. He sucker punched me. They put me where nobody would run over me. But they drug me out of the bar.
0: Wow.
1: I wouldn't go there for a while because I was innocent. I mean, I obeyed the rules and I whooped his ass because he was bragging how big.

0: Warren Zevon on a knocked out Monday, 97.5 3WV. We just designated that because all of a sudden we're getting calls, 434-295-3460. Call or text of people talking about when they got knocked out. Not saying you should do this because it's fun, because it's definitely not. I'm kind of sort of living through you, though, because I've never been knocked out.
1: Well, I had the one I was young. I was flipped on ice and hit the back of my head, and I had a concussion, had temporary amnesia.
0: How does temporary – well, hold up. So, like, you couldn't remember a thing?
1: When they finally came, I started talking and all that again. I was down for about 20 minutes and all that. They said I was rambling on, but I had no freaking clue. And then they asked me, like, what day is it? I'm oh, it's Tuesday. And it was Friday.
0: And you don't remember any of that?
1: No.
2: Knocked out? No, but my husband has quite a few times.
0: I know he has. Poor guy.
2: Glass hit on his head was by a car. He was riding, coming back to go to his appointment, doctor's appointment from work, and him and another guy are in a truck with a trailer behind them, and this little Chinese lady pulls out in front of him, and he actually runs up on the car and can't even see it. And all he sees is her face looking at him like, horror. Trailer pushed the truck over top of the car.
0: Oh.
2: They almost went off the bank right there at Kroger, where Kroger's used to be on hydraulic.
0: So, yeah.
2: Oh, she pulled out right there and just tossed the whole thing was jackknife.
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0: investigating shots fired in the city's downtown mall around 1:53 Saturday. No injuries reported, but multiple shell cases were found in front of the CVS store at 300 East Main Street. A building had hit, and there were about 10 people there. A federal judge in D.C. has issued a new order freezing President Trump's attempt to limit mail voting for the midterm elections, a previous order from another judge already before the Supreme Court. News Anytime, SevoRightNow.com. I'm Jay Hart.
1: Thank you, Jay. Partly sunny, less humid today. Pretty awesome, actually. High of 83, lows in the 50s tonight. 71, mostly cloudy now here at 3WV.
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1: Bruce Wayne probably owns hospitals because of his wealth. 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

So, was your weekend full of drama? 97.5, 3WV. I mean, we had some minor stuff happen on Saturday that made us drive 8 hours round trip. The full story coming up in minutes, along with Forget My Life. 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

If you're a parent, you'll appreciate this story. 97.5 3WV. So we went to Cape Charles, and we're going to hang out just for like a bit, you know, just something to do, something different with family. My daughter doesn't nap the entire trip. Of course she doesn't. And the minute we were about to go to dinner, she goes in the car seat. You know what she does? Within seconds, she falls asleep. You know what that means, right? If you're a parent, you know what that means. That means she's going to be up all night. So what do? Well, if she's going to be up all night, might as well go home. Drove 8 hours round trip this weekend. Still feeling it, too. Some of y'all might be used to that life, but, you know, not me. Anyway, so I'm struggling a little bit. But I'm not struggling as bad as some of the stories you're about to hear. This is Forget My Life on 97.5 3WV. Listen to our first story. Today, someone spray painted a black skull on the side of my house. We painted over it and installed lights to hopefully persuade intruders not to vandalize the property. Because, you know, it would be a bright area. The lights were later stolen. Forget my life. Today, I finally gave in and agreed to try holding my girlfriend's pet tarantula. Well, the moment I did, it did in fact bite me. And according to her, she's had this tarantula 4 years and he's never so much nipped her. Never mind a full bite. Well, lucky me. My hand is twice the normal size and I can feel my heartbeat in it. Forget my life. Today I fell going down the stairs and hit my head on the wall. My parents came frantically running to my side, but only to make sure the wall was okay. Forget my life. Today I woke up to my kids shaking me saying, "Get up, Santa was here." I got up to find my TV, computer, and MacBook all gone. Forget my life. And finally, our last story. Today, I finally got the guts to text this cute girl at school. I started sending flirtatious texts, only to find out that she'd given me her boyfriend's phone number. Forget my life. You see, my friend, things can always be a little worse. A classic car favorite that no longer is made could be making a comeback. Maybe. You know which car it is? We'll find out coming up in minutes here on the Big Greasy Breakfast with Morgan in the Morning.

0: 97.5, 3WV is throwing a party, and you're invited. No strings attached, no register to win, no tickets needed. Details coming up in minutes here on the Big Greasy Breakfast with Morgan in the Morning. You remember the Pontiac Firebird, right? Made its debut back in 1967. It's supposed to compete against the Chevrolet Camaro. It stopped in 2002, but there's this digital artist that revitalized the Pontiac Firebird as a modern muscle car that looks ready to take on anybody. You know, if the Pontiac Firebird came back, there should be new amenities like, I don't know, it comes with a Ozzy cassette already permanently stuck in its player. If the Pontiac Firebird came back, an indentation built into the headrest that perfectly cradles a mullet would be necessary. How about a special slot in the glove box? You know, for your arrest and divorce papers. If the Pontiac Firebird came back today, the shifter would be shaped like a weed pen. And the windows cannot be rolled down. Oh no. They can't be rolled down to ensure extra hotboxing. The front seat cup holders can comfortably fit 2 6-packs. And finally, if the Pontiac Firebird came back, well, when you're in the Firebird and texting at a red light and don't immediately go when it's green, it triggers a certain familiar sound effect. It's the sound effect of your dad clearing his throat and sighing.
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0: 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We've got your Big Greasy poll to stir things up. Tom's tricky question to twist your brain. And, of course, your stupid citizen. 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
2: Hey, man, what's going on? Hey, just saying, y'all jamming out this morning. Keep it going. We're working hard here at FedEx.
1: My man, Mark in Charlottesville, been listening since 77. He said on the text line, hey, you can send us messages, too, on our open mic section on the 3WV app. You can't miss it. It's a big mic. Just tap on that, say what you want to say, and it'll automatically be sent to us. We want to meet you in person. Can we do that this Saturday, Wahoo Barbecue? No strings attached. You don't need to win your way in. You don't need to buy tickets. From 6:30 to 7:30, a open Wahoo Barbecue spread. We'll be waiting for it. It's first come, first serve. So I'm not responsible if you decide to show up at 7:20 thinking, oh, I was expected pork and mac and cheese.

0: geez, we want to hang out with you because, you know, we've been going through a lot here at 3WV. I started here in February. Tawny done broke her leg. So we just need an hour to just hang with you in person. No strings attached. This will be an hour before the UVA West Virginia game. So you can stick around and watch the game, too, at Wahoo Barbecue in Fluvanna. All right? That's all happening Saturday starting at 6:30. Yeah, buddy. Workforce Rock Block. Thanks to our friends at Wahoo in Minutes. We were talking movie soundtracks earlier, so let's go with Queen. 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
5: In sports, who's football celebrating the most points scored since 2003 after a 59-3 Friday night lights rout over Norfolk State at Scott Stadium? Head coach Tony Elliott said the celebration ended Saturday morning when it was back to work as the Hoos get ready to travel to Charlotte to take on West Virginia this coming Saturday at the Duke's Mayo Classic. Mountaineers coming off a shellacking of their own 52-7 over Tennessee Martin. Men's soccer beat Liberty 3-2 over the weekend, while 10th-ranked women's soccer fell to number 3 Wake Forest 1-0. Alexander Zverev won his second major championship and kept American men without a Grand Slam title since 2003, beating Ben Shelton in the U.S. Open tennis final. And the Commanders lost to the Eagles 24-22 in their season opener in Philadelphia.
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7: I don't believe movie soundtracks get the respect they deserve, especially my favorite movie soundtrack, which was Batman Forever, and every one of y'all made fun of that this morning. Big Greasy Paul here on 3WV was which movie had the best soundtrack. We had a lot of great ones, but I feel like Queen is in a lot of great movies, okay? You got Wayne's World, Bohemian Rhapsody. We'll play that here in just a few minutes. But this one, how about this one from Highlander?

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0: about the greatest movie soundtracks. I mean, you can't go wrong with Highlander. That was the first of the three songs. Who Wants to Live Forever? It feels like that whole Highlander soundtrack had Queen songs, multiple at least. We went with Bohemian Rhapsody, Can't Go Wrong, Wayne's World, and then Crazy Little Thing Called Love from the Breaking the Rules movie back in 92. Yes, I wanted to go with Flash Gordon, but I wanted to give you a little doses of nerdiness since I did the Highlander earlier. I got to give it to you in doses, the nerdiness, okay? I didn't want to go complete nerd on you, but I mean, that whole movie, Flash Gordon, essentially is a Queen soundtrack album, right? Anyways, your workforce rock block, thanks to Wahoo Barbecue. That's who for the ones already earning their lunch break. Don't forget about a happy hour or family dinner either. Slow smoke, fast favorites, right when you need it, wahoobbq.com. And we'll find out our next workforce rock block tomorrow around 8:40.
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5: Here's what's making news this morning. Albemarle Fire Rescue says six people, four adults and two children, will be getting Red Cross help after fire burned their home around 9 Sunday night in the 1700 block of Solomon Road. The children and three adults home at the time were able to safely evacuate before firefighters arrived. Charlottesville police investigating shots fired in the city's downtown mall around 1:53 Saturday. No injuries reported, but multiple shell cases were found in front of the CVS store at 300 East Main Street. A building had hit, and there are about 10 people there. A federal judge in D.C. has issued a new order freezing President Trump's attempt to limit mail voting for the midterm elections, a previous order from another judge already before the Supreme Court. News Anytime, SeboRightNow.com. I'm Jay Hart.
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1: You have to get a movie quote tattooed on your body. What's the quote?
2: Hey, dude, I would have the tattoo would say Stump, my nickname.
1: A movie quote, Cliffy.
2: Oh, a movie quote. All right, wanted, dead or alive. Wanted, dead or alive.
1: I'm talking about something specific, like may the force be with you, or I'm not leaving
2: okay,
1: my wingman.
2: Right. I'm really a cosmonaut. I was on the space station last night. It landed at Dulles.
1: Is that from a movie, Cliffy?
2: Cosmonaut? It should be.
1: Cliffy.
2: All right, wait a minute.
1: Here. Follow the instructions here. If you could find a movie quote and have it tattooed on your body, what quote would it be? Your last chance is now.
2: Big Duke.
1: Cliffy, Duke. Movie quote, not the name of the movie.
2: I'll be back.
1: All right, there you go. Well done, sir. Jeez.
2: Hey, tomorrow, 7 o'clock.
1: Yes, sir. Pretty sure the Hoos will do better on the football field than you did on this game.
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And you know what I'm talking about. 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
17: 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National Sober Day, which I'm acknowledging with tremendous respect and absolutely no personal commentary. Moving right along, looking at a sunny day. We're going to have a high near 84. And if your week could use a serious laugh, you want to listen for the 650 Funnies on the Big Greasy Breakfast with Morgan in the morning all this week. Because you could win a pair of tickets to see Gabriel Fluffy Iglesias at the John Paul Jones Arena Saturday, October 17th. 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Now let's take it back to 1989 with the story of Ricky's very bad decisions. 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

woke last night to the sound of thunder. How far off, I sat and wondered. Started humming a song from 1962. And it's funny how the night moves.

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1: SDP and Creep from their monster album, Core, on 97.5 3WV. And looking forward to Saturday. I mean, the Who's are going to hit the road to take on West Virginia, but we're going to have the party right here. Join me and Morgan and the 3WV crew at Wahoo Barbecue in Fluco. We're going to have a pregame party, and there's going to be a free tailgate spread starting 1 hour before kickoff. I'm so looking forward to this. I got to go thank Howie for the brisket, the recovery brisket he sent me right after I broke my leg. But yeah, I'm going to hobble on out there, have a good time, cheer on the Who's. We're not going to, there's no contest, there's no registration, none of that nonsense. You just want to show up. We're going to be starting around 6:30 at Wahoo Barbecue. Be a part of it all as we cheer on the Who's with 97.5
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0: I wanted to bring my take on real coffee to the community. 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But I'm not the only one chasing my dream. For some, that means making a statement. 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
2: A calm weather forecast to begin the week. Sunshine today and nice at the high 84. Overnight mostly clear and comfortable, the low 55. Tuesday another nice day, sunny with a high 82. Wednesday sunny with a little bit of a warm up, a high 87. From the WINA newsroom, I'm Jay Hart.
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Twisted Sister, we're not going to take it on 3WV, the 1984 anthem that Dee Snider turned into one of rock's great fist in the air moments. Now from the band, a Civil War story written by Robbie Robertson. It's the night they drove old Dixie down on 3WV.

0: Charlottesville, where someone is always training for a marathon in front of your car.
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0: There's Eddie Money and Ronnie Spector. Take me home tonight on 97.5 3WB. Tawny on the J-O-B. And Tom's got your weekend reconnaissance covered on our social media. He's got a video up about a party happening this Saturday. 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

Sir Elton John, Benny and the Jets on 97.5 3WB. 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

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Now let's jump ahead to the Foo Fighters. Dave Grohl's tribute to the everyday kind of hero. 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

0: from 1989, Steel Wheels. 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

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Hair of the Dog. That's the title track from the 1975 breakthrough album. And now Pete Townsend and The Who with one of their last big classic rock singles. 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

0: There's Nirvana, Lithium from Nevermind on 3WV. That's one of those songs that can go from a whisper to a full-on emotional detonation in about, 3 seconds. I'm Tawny on the J-O-B, and tomorrow morning, SevaLocalDeals.com has another half-price hookup for you. 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

Pat Benatar, Heartbreaker, from her 1979 debut, In the Heat of the Night. 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

Steelers wheel stuck in the middle with you, that 1973 Jerry Rafferty co-write with a little Dylan-flavored swagger. Now crank it up. Billy Squier, the stroke on 3WB.

There's Incubus and Drive from Make Yourself, the song that became their first breakthrough at the turn of the millennium. And this Saturday, UVA is going to hit the road against West Virginia, so we're throwing the pregame party here at home. Join Morgan and myself and the 3WV crew at Wahoo Barbecue in Fluvanna. Going to go out to Fluco. It's going to all start around 6:30. We're going to have a free tailgate spread. Howie's going to do it upright. It's going to be there 1 hour before kickoff. There's no contest, no registration. You don't have to jump through any hoops. Just come on by. Show up hungry and ready for football with 3WV. Looking forward to it.

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That's a perfect Monday song right there. Todd Rundgren banged the drum all day. Basically the unofficial anthem for anybody mentally clocked out. And your morning laugh could turn into a night out with Fluffy. Yeah, you want to listen for the 650 funnies on the Big Greasy Breakfast with Morgan in the morning for your chance to win a pair of tickets to see Gabriel Iglesias at John Paul Jones Arena on Saturday, October 17th.

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Tawny on the J-O-B. 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Kevin Cronin, REO Speedwagon. 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

Can you believe that is from 1969? Steve Miller Band, Space Cowboy. Brave New World was the album. Now into the Scorpions with Klaus Meine out front. I'm one of the biggest 80s rockers. No one like you on 3WV.

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That's Deep Purple, Smoke on the Water on 3WV. 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

Oh, man, that one taking us back. Supertramp, Take the Long Way Home from Breakfast in America. I wore that album out. And tomorrow morning at 9, SevilleLocalDeals.com has another half-price steal for you. $25 is going to get you $50 to spend at Mezza Mediterranean Grill in the shops at Stonefield. These go quick. So set an alarm, 9 a.m. tomorrow morning. All right, don't wander around. Like that song title suggests. You want to jump on it. All right, SevilleLocalDeals.com.

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Led Zeppelin, Over the Hills and Far Away, from 1973's Houses of the Holy. And now Pete Townsend stepping out on his own with one of his biggest solo hits, Let My Love Open the Door, on 3W.

0: There's a Clash on 97.5 3WB. Should I stay or should I go from their Combat Rock album? 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

0: 54 overnight, mostly clear and comfortable, the low 55. Tuesday, another nice day, sunny with a high 82. Wednesday, sunny with a little bit of a warm-up, a high 87. 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
0: I'm on the way, because I need a higher education. 3WV.

There you go, Queen. Another one bites the dust, which feels pretty appropriate because another Monday has just bit the dust for me. I'm out of here, clocking out. Thanks for hanging with me. The Giant Sean Hood up next. He's going to keep your motivation up before that work day is over. Be good and or at least be interesting and keep it here on 3WV.

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1: The giant Sean Hood on 97.5 3WV. How are you doing today? Thank you for being here. I am back in the captain's chair piloting the mighty Wurlitzer, and I hope you are having a great day. Kicking off the work week with you here. I had an awesome weekend. I hope you did this too. I got to get out and see some local music. Went out and had a few adult beverages with some friends. Responsibly, of course. Responsibly. Got stuff done around the house. It was a lot, but it was a great weekend overall. I hope you had a good weekend as well. Today, we're going to get back into the swing of things with a smile story of the day. Idiot of the day. Another chance at the 420 giveaway, which gives you a chance at a prize pack from Higher Education, Central Virginia's original high-quality smoke shop and dispensary with two locations in Charlottesville and Zion Crossroads. We are also going to talk about the new foldable iPhone. Apparently, it discriminates against somebody. I'll tell you who. And apparently, they say honor your loved ones when they pass with this. I would disagree. I would say this would be dishonoring them, but you decide for yourself. We'll talk about everything. Right now, though, the Allman Brothers Band, Statesboro Blues,

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6: A calm weather forecast to begin the week. Sunshine today and nice at the high 84. Overnight mostly clear and comfortable, the low 55. Tuesday another nice day, sunny with a high 82. Wednesday sunny with a little bit of a warm up, a high 87. From the WINA newsroom, I'm Jay Hart.
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Enter Sandman, Metallica, Rocks on 97.5 3WV. And how about the Cavaliers kicking a living bejesus out of Norfolk State the other day? What a win by UVA. And hey, that trend continues, hopefully, and you could be there with the ultimate UVA tailgate experience, because we here at 3WV are teaming up with Wahoo Barbecue to give one lucky listener the best spot in the lot. 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So get yourself entered right now.

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I'll tell you what is up for grabs in that. Why Frank is the most popular guy at work. Because he gets lunch delivered straight to you and up to 14 of your coworkers by Morgan from the Big Greasy Breakfast. Vision Barbecue offers $12 lunches. They have great wings, and after work, they got happy hour and margaritas, so you can always check them out anytime. But if you want to get in the running for this, then register right now at 3WV.com for the Big Greasy Breakfast, Vision Barbecue Saucy Spiritual Awakening, and try to get you and your coworkers fed.

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There's always lots going on there. But Morgan specifically this morning posted something that you might want to know about. It's the away tailgate with Wahoo Barbecue. 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Sounds pretty good, right? 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Your chance of the 420 giveaway coming up right now. Bon Jovi. Shut up!

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And now I teased this before when I told you to go check our social media. I'll give you a little more information because I had people texting and asking, saying that, you know, they couldn't check right now. Well, UVA is taking on West Virginia on the road this Saturday, and 3WV wants to pregame with you anyway. So join Tawny, Morgan, and the rest of the 3WV crew that can be out at Wahoo Barbecue in Flavanna County for a pregame party, where it's going to be a free tailgate spread starting 1 hour before kickoff while supplies last. There's no winning your way in here, no register to win, no hoops, just show up. That's all you got to do. That will be starting at 6:30 at Wahoo Barbecue again this Saturday. And if you need those details again, Morgan talked all about it on her social media, so I promise the information is out there for you. The Offspring, Come Out and Play, rocks on 3WV.

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8: 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I just love this. A United flight attendant named Monique noticed there was a mom on the flight that she was on, an exhausted mom. She's a new mom, struggling to stay awake while trying to help her hold her baby and take care of her baby. So Monique steps in quietly and offers to give the mom a chance to rest. Monique caught the baby right as it was just squirming out of mom's arms. She told mom, hey, look, go back to sleep. You need the rest. Somebody took a photo of Monique holding the baby, and it's just the cutest thing you've ever seen. You can find it online really easily. Just look up exactly what I told you. United flight attendant, baby. You'll find it. Trust me. Super cute. Very sweet of her to help out the new mom in need. And just a heartwarming moment. Human connection. I love that sort of thing. And that is your smile story of the day.
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7: Clear and cooler in the overnight. Coldest night in months, low down to 53. Tomorrow, plenty of sunshine and pleasant with low humidity, high up to 78. Wednesday, mostly sunny, a high 84. Warming up Thursday, mostly sunny, high of 88. For ZVilleRightNow.com, this is Marshall Amert.
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Black Sabbath, Iron Man rocks on 97.5 3WV, and I hate this idea. Company has created a pumpkin spice themed casket for your loved ones who can't live without their pumpkin spice. They say, unfortunately, it's limited to an exterior color, for now at least, so it doesn't smell like pumpkin spice. So basically what you're doing is you're paying extra for an orange casket. That's literally all you're paying extra for. I people fall for the pumpkin spice, like, cabal all the time. I can't believe that it's made its way to caskets. But honestly, why should I be surprised? I think there was pumpkin spice, like, spam at

0: John Mellencamp, Hurts So Good on 97.5 3WV. 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And you can win tickets all this week on the Big Greasy Breakfast with Morgan in the morning. And all you got to do is solve Tom's tricky question. Happens every weekday morning here on the Big Greasy Breakfast at 7:20. So make sure you're listening.
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Stone Temple Pilots, Interstate Love Song on 97.5 3WV. It's the Giant Sean Hood, and apparently Apple's already made about 10% of the population angry with their new phone. They have the foldable iPhone Duo. Last week they debuted it, and there's already accusations that it discriminates against left-handed people. Online reviewers are claiming it's extremely awkward to hold and use for left-handed people because everything has been moved to a side, and that makes it difficult because it's not the side of the hand they usually use. Now, some people online are saying, eh, no big deal. I'm used to holding my phone in my right hand anyway. I don't know. It seems silly to me that they wouldn't come out with some kind of software thing where you could move some of the stuff to the other side. But then I guess some of it's hardware. I don't know. I feel overly privileged for being a right-handed person. I've never had to deal with this because I've heard about left-handed scissors, left-handed guitars, left-handed all sorts of stuff. Things I didn't know needed to be left-handed. Like, I had no idea that scissors needed to be left-handed, but apparently they do for people who are left-handed. That got me wondering, what's some of the most inconvenient stuff that's not built for left-handed people? I don't know this, so text me, 434-295-3460, genuinely curious. Right now, a little Queen for you.

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0: Rush rocks with Free Will on 97.5 3WV, and congratulations to Thera Taylor of Charlottesville. She won the best spot in the lot during the UVA-Norfolk State game, and what a game it was to win that for, right? 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
8: Clear and cooler in the overnight. Coolest night in months. Low down to 53. Tomorrow, plenty of sunshine and pleasant with low humidity. High up to 78. Wednesday, mostly sunny. A high 84. Warming up Thursday, mostly sunny. High of 88. For SevilleRightNow.com, this is Marshall Amert.
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This is gross, and if you're flying anytime soon, it's going to give you the heebie-jeebies. But a flight attendant is going viral because she said you should never eat food off airplane tray tables. She says they're disgusting, they're not clean enough, and it's because, and I've heard that before from people, but she says the main reason is because some parents use them to change babies' diapers. Yeah, that's disgusting. And I mean, I get it. You're stuck there in the seat. I understand, but that's disgusting. She says, honestly, eat out of your lap. It's going to be better all the way around. Even if you make a mess in yourself, it's still better than putting things on that tray table. She says when she flies, if she has to use a tray table,

0: 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And I'm here for my daily affirmation of the day, and I believe you are here for the same thing, because that's what we do this time of day. So let's see what Tawny has for us.
1: My cup runneth over with blessings and good fortune. Make it a great day.
0: There you go. Appreciate the good stuff. That's what it is. Because you got to sometimes appreciate the things that are going right in your life, because there is a lot to complain about every single day. So look at the things that are going right for you, that are going well for you. Thank you, Tawny, for that. If you'd like to follow along with her daily affirmations and all the other nonsense we post, go on our social media. 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

Abracadabra, Steve Miller Band on 97.5 3WV. And this Saturday, UVA is taking on West Virginia on the road. But that doesn't mean the fun stops. 3WV wants to pregame with you, so join Tawny, Morgan, and more of the gang from 3WV at Wahoo Barbecue in Flavanna County for a pregame party. There's going to be a free tailgate spread starting 1 hour before kickoff while supplies last. So if you're not there in time, that's not on us. No winning your way in, no register to win, no hoops to jump through. Just show up and enjoy yourself. And that is going to be beginning at 6:30 at Wahoo Barbecue, so don't miss out.

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Joan Jett. 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But it doesn't rock and roll anywhere if you don't give us something to play. Morgan doesn't ever program that block. He just refuses. I don't know. It's in his contract. So you go to 3WV.com and request a rock block of three songs from one artist or band that you love. Only one, right? Three of their songs that are going to be featured. Include your name, your town, and why you chose that band or artist.

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1: No!
0: And that means it's time for your Idiot of the Day. A 27-year-old drug dealer in Minnesota named Andy Silencio was dealing psychedelic mushrooms and other drugs, and he even issued discount loyalty cards to valued customers who purchased his drugs. It's unclear if they were punch cards, like a coffee shop, or what, or if there's something more modern, but all you know is that the cards would have his business name, Flower Daddy, on them. That's apparently a reference to cannabis flower. It's also unclear how many clients participated in the loyalty program, or how much of a savings they got, or if other rewards were offered. Andy was caught when he sold to an undercover officer. He had large stashes of magic mushrooms, marijuana products, cash, digital scales, and a pistol. He was later charged with 7 felony drug counts. I guess offering the discount card didn't get him off the hook with the cop.
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4: Guess who's back in beautiful Waynesboro? This is Eric Obaugh announcing the all-new Charlie Obaugh Ford of Waynesboro. 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

0: 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And man, we just got tickets all over the place because Trans-Siberian Orchestra is coming back to John Paul Jones Arena in Charlottesville on December 16th. That is about the best Christmas thing you could ever do. And you could win tickets all this week on the Big Greasy Breakfast with Morgan in the Morning by solving Tom's tricky question at 7:20. So be listening. Have your thinking cap on. I know it's early, so wake up a little bit earlier. Maybe have a cup of coffee, tea, whatever you do in the morning. Get yourself and your brain rolling so you can try and solve that tricky question. Again, all this week on the Big Greasy Breakfast with Morgan in the Morning.
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It is the Giant Sean Hood hanging out with you today. Thank you so much for being here. Always a good time hanging out with you, kicking off the week with you, and we'll continue the rocking tomorrow. We got a brand new smile story today, idiot of the day, and a chance at the 420 giveaway, and that'll all be happening right here where the Giant never sleeps on 97.5 3WV.

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